Long in gala shields and up by Peterhead, way down o'er the border, across the Rio Tweed. About what became of poetry, midnight and the gambling man, they opened up a gift shop, selling fresh air and

heard some gypsy jazz now, and one of the leaders in the contemporary jazz manouche scene in Europe at the moment is Patrick Ledecour, classically trained master of the gypsy jazz guitar, and this number he simply calls Danube.

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7: Another track from the West Coast. This time the band called the Urbabwina Stompers. No surprises for guessing, a band very enmeshed in the legacy of Lou Waters and Turk Murphy. One of their albums is called San Francisco Bay Blues, released on LP on the Stomp Off label, and from that a number associated with the Louis Armstrong big bands, a number that's become very popular with the West Coast school, Dusky, Steve Adore.

I'm as busy as a spider spinning daydreams. I'm as giddy as a baby on a swing. I haven't seen a croaker.

From the film Going My Way, Swinging on a Staff by Bing Crosby with the William Brothers Quartet. Another list. From the film Going My Way, Swinging on a Staff by Bing Crosby with the William Brothers Quartet.

Don't sit down now, folks. This is Angelique Kidjo with the Blue Lab Beats and Ghetto Boy. I'm Mr. Coxey. This is Out of Africa.

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2: And a big thank you to Mr. Coxey for Out of Africa, and he'll be back next week. 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

0: Mr. Felsig, it is painfully obvious that Miss Vandegraaff has no desire to continue a life on the stage.
1: Don't worry, boys. This isn't over yet.
2: Yeah, I'm surprised she didn't do an encore.

0: Belinda was sung by Richard Stilgo as Benjamin, Bernard Lloyd as Charlie Stobbs, and the chorus of admirers included David Weldon Williams, Derry Daniels and Richard Keane, and the girls' chorus. Jorrock's reputation amongst the fox-hunting set has preceded him to Handley Cross Spa, and as the town's representative, Captain Miserimus Dolphel arrives in London to offer him the position of Master of the Foxhounds, a situation Jorrock's gladly and gleefully accepts.
1: I'm the happiest man

0: And he thought, after what I have seen today,
1: and the sun shines over the valleys and all,
0: if it were

I Well Recall the Day was sung by Thelma Ruby as Mrs. Jorrocks, with Paul Eddington as Captain Doleful. Captain Doleful plans to take full advantage of Mrs. Jorrocks' malcontentment and conspires with Mooley Grubs and Dr. Swizzle to obtain an affidavit from the lady attesting to her husband's unfit mental state to take before a commission of lunacy as a means of removing him from their town. Meanwhile, Belinda, sensing that the plot against her uncle is gathering strength, resolves to ride to London to find Charlie Stobbs and seek his legal advice in the matter of Jorrocks's upcoming committal for trial, despite the admonition that such a course of action is not befitting for a lady.

0: never get out. We shall win, there's never a doubt. We shall win, there's never a doubt. Once he's in, you'll never get out.
1: Once he's in, he'll never get out was sung by Paul Eddington as Captain Doleful, Willoughby Goddard as Muley Grubbs, and Michael Melnick as Dr. Swizzle. Taking the witness stand in court, and with the assistance of Charlie Stobbs in his capacity of barrister, Jorrocks puts forward his argument in support of his obsession with the sport of kings.
2: I see before me 12 good men and true, gentlemen of the jury.
3: You good men and true.
2: Honest men, enlightened men, conscientious Englishmen.
3: Conscientious, enlightened.
2: Important men.
3: Important, important, important.
2: Tradesmen of renown, the backbone of this most salubrious town.
3: Important men, important.

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1: Sportsmanship, sporting men, courageous men, self-reliant English men.
0: Open air men, manly men.
1: Open air men, manly men.
0: Then let me say, my friends, that you have all the qualities of men who go out hunting.
1: Hunting?
0: You see, I've come down to hunt your country. Be your master about, in fact.
1: Master of what sounds like
0: silence! 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

0: At first meeting, David Henniker is quintessentially English.
1: A country solicitor up for the day in town.
0: Or the kind of GP who used to make visits.
1: After 85 years, though, it's time to let the cat out of the bag. Here to do just that on, of course, the augmented BBC Big Band under the direction of Tony Hatch.
2: Joss Ackland.
1: Joe Brown.
2: Maria Friedman.
1: Roy Hudd.
2: Peter Land.
1: Elizabeth Seal.
2: Jackie Trent.
1: And Miss Patricia Hodge.

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And the girl that makes a thing that holds the oil that holds the ring that works the thing that turns the thing that works the thing may bob. It's a ticklish sort of job, making a thing for a thing and may bob.

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0: the Goldescreen Hippodrome in early 1991. And that brings to a close this week's edition of Musical Theatre Melodies. This is Rob Morrison thanking you for joining me and inviting you to tune in again next Tuesday evening between 9 and 11pm when I shall be paying a 110th anniversary tribute to the Victor Herbert and Henry Blossom musical comedy The Red Mill, and we shall be listening to the 2001 Ohio Light Opera cast recording. But now it's over to overnight music, but for me, Rob Morrison, it's bye for now.
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2: 7, 7, 7, 6, 6, 6, 6, 6, 6, 6, 6, 6, 6, 6, 6, 6, 6, 6, 6, 6, 6, 6, 6, 6, 6, 6, 6, 6, 6, 6, 6, 6, 6, 6, 6, 6, 6, 6, 6, 6, 6, 6, 6, 6, 6, 6, 6, 6, 6, 6, 6, 6, 6, 6, 6, 6, 6, 6, 6, 6, 6, 6, 6, 6, 6, 6, 6, 6, 6, 6, 6, 6, 6, 6, 6, 6, 6, 6, 6, 6, 6, 6, 6, 6, 6, 6, 6, 6, 6, 6, 6, 6, 6, 6, 6, 6, 6, 6, 6, 6, 6, 6, 6, 6, 6, 6, 6, 6, 6, 6, 6, 6, 6, 6, 6, 6, 6, 6, 6, 6, 6, 6, 6, 6, 6, 6,

0: Flash and the Pan. Hey, St. Peter. And that's number four in the 3XY Top 40 for the week of January 28th, 1977. And we'll go to number three in just a moment, but it's time for this again. Have a listen to these words of a song and send us a text. We've got heaps of texts come through this morning. And, of course, somebody's got it right. I just can't win this one. 0456 965 965 if you know the song title, the artist or the band. Let's go.
1: Where have I heard that before?
2: Yes, they're all growing old. They're staying at home on weekends. They're all doing what they're told. But I'm caught up in this magic. I'm all caught up in this fun. I'm all caught up in this music. Maybe I'll never have a son.
0: There we go. 0456 965 965 if you know the song, tell the artist, the band. 8:43 in the morning.

0: Okay, yeah, what a great song, hey. That's Sarah Blasco and her song We Won't Run from 2019. Yeah, she's an Australian singer-songwriter, and that song peaked at number 44 on the Australian ARIA chart and number 28 on the Triple J Hottest 100 for 2009. And in just a moment, we're going to be hearing from my special guest, Lana Valo. And she's here in the studio with me, Studio One, and, of course, Woolly Butt Knitting in Rosanna. Make no buts about it. It's a great... I'm sure she gets those jokes. All right, we'll just play some... let's play these special... these messages. I'll cue them up right now, and then we'll... hear from Lana. Looking forward to it.
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2: 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Are you ready to take control of your heart and overall health? One answer is trying Bergamet Advanced today. Bergamet Advanced with the patented extract BJE 100.